We have adopted a plan, which we have worked out in cooperation with the South Vietnamese, for the complete withdrawal of all U.S. combat ground forces and their replacement by South Vietnamese forces on an orderly, scheduled timetable.

0: rumor department.
1: Well, in this year of 1969, it's the end of an era in the newspaper business. The great Walter Winchell is retiring from writing his newspaper gossip column, which he's been doing for the past 49 years. He certainly had a style and language all his own, didn't he? Good evening, Mr. and Mrs. America and all the ships at sea. Let's go to press. California Governor Ronald Reagan has declared his state a disaster area in this year of 1969 due to some of the heaviest rains in history. Damage estimates are running close to $140 million. Peter Fonda just finished making a film called Easy Rider. Fonda plays a motorcycle rider called Captain America. Easy Rider's budget was $400,000, and rumor has it that the movie will make 100 times that. Got the latest song for you now from Three Dog Night. One is the loneliest number, so we're going to make it two.

0: 1969 will continue in a moment from a place where history is only a rumor.
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6: 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They say it takes $8,029 a year to get by. Can you believe that figure? Dad's got to bring home the bacon, and it's not easy. We're going to send this out to Daddy. We got to color him father, the Winstons. You listen now.

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That's good flute playing. 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You're not buying any of this, are you? The latest song from Canned Heat. We're going to throw it all in the back of a pickup truck and go up the country. Live from the 60s. You ready?

0: 1969, and you're traveling through time. 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
1: Well, you deserve it. 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
0: Well, I'm your wife.
1: Yeah, that's what I meant.

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3: 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Prizes, goods, and services are given away in good faith according to established rules. Unless specified otherwise, contest entrants must be 18 or older and citizens of the United States. Entrants must adhere to all contest rules in effect. Prizes may not be exchanged and no substitutions may be made. In the event of a closure or cancellation of an establishment or event, prizes will not be replaced or reimbursed. Employees, family members, or agents of Radio 1 Buffalo LLC or its agencies and advertisers are not eligible to participate in any station contest. This includes, but is not limited to, on-air, social media, app, and website giveaways. Employees of other media outlets are also not eligible. Name of winner may be used for promotional purposes. There is no purchase necessary for contests involving chance. Odds of winning prizes of chance depend on the number of entries. Effective immediately, prize winners must pick up their prize in person and present legal photo ID. Copies of ID are not acceptable. Prizes may only be picked up by the winner. 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WEC reserves the right to amend rules or further restrict entries without prior notice. 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
1: Diana Ross. Petula Clark. Janis Joplin. Martha Reeves. And more. And, of course, the most important voice of them all, that of Mom.
3: 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She's a mom before she's anything else.
1: On this Mother's Day weekend, we feature supersets of the great ladies in our musical history. As we say thank you.

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0: Diana Ross. Petula Clark. Janis Joplin. Martha Reeves. And more. And, of course, the most important voice of them all, that of Mom.
2: 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She's a mom before she's anything else.
0: On this Mother's Day weekend, we feature supersets of the great ladies in our musical history. As we say thank you to the greatest lady of them all, Mom.
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woke last night to the sound of thunder. 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
0: 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Janis Joplin. Martha Reeves. And more. 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
2: Good morning, Western New York. I'm Tina Dell, and you're listening to Glad Tidings Radio. We want to welcome you as we spend this time together in God's Word. And this is life eternal, that they might know thee, the only true God, and Jesus Christ, whom thou hast sent. John 17, verse 3. The Bible says we are saved by grace, but does this mean that it is okay for Christians to go on sinning? Some teach they are going to heaven merely by claiming Jesus as their Savior. Some believe that because they are saved by grace, it doesn't matter what they do. Once saved, always saved. But is this biblical? Does a Christian have an obligation to live by a higher standard? If so, what is that standard? Is a change of heart necessary for the professed follower of Christ? Stay tuned. Today, Elder Rick is going to share what the Bible has to say about character transformation.

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From Ellen White's book, Steps to Christ, page 77. Our Savior's joy was in the uplifting and redemption of fallen men. For this, he counted not his life dearer unto himself, but endured the cross, despising the shame. So angels are ever engaged in working for the happiness of others. This is their joy. That which selfish hearts would regard as humiliating service, ministering to those who are wretched in every way, inferior in character and rank, is the work of sinless angels. The Spirit of Christ's self-sacrificing love is the Spirit that pervades heaven and is the very essence of its bliss. This is the Spirit that Christ's followers will possess, the work that they will do. When the love of Christ is enshrined in the heart, like sweet fragrance, it cannot be hidden. Its holy influence will be felt by all with whom we come in contact. The Spirit of Christ in the heart is like a spring in the desert, flowing to refresh all and making those who are ready to perish eager to drink of the water of life. Love to Jesus will be manifested in a desire to work as He worked for the blessing and uplifting of humanity. It will lead to love, tenderness, and sympathy toward all the creatures of our Heavenly Father's care. Let's seek our God in prayer. We come before You, our Heavenly Father. We thank You, Lord, for our lives and for Your mercy. Today, Father, we want to remember all the souls in the area hospitals who need healing. Whatever they are going through, be it small or great, we ask Your holy presence be manifested before them. Let them know that they are in Your holy hands, that You love them, and that in Your holy sight they were worth the death of Your only begotten Son. Every soul is precious to You. Father, even now, if they are listening, may they join their spirit with Yours in this prayer, that no matter what happens, You will not let them go. If all they have the strength to say or even think to say is, God help me, then let it be known to them that there may be no doubt. All of heaven is employed in the work to answer that prayer on their behalf. May You bring healing and comfort to these, Your beloved children. We want to thank You for the doctors and nurses who work so hard every day for those in need. Theirs is not an easy job. Give them the strength they need to accomplish their work. Give them the skill, patience, and wisdom they need. Especially help them with the most difficult cases, the treatments, the care, and the words to speak. We also lift up to You the hospital chaplains whose prayer for the sick are so vital, so necessary. May Your Spirit be with them to guide and reach out to those whom they visit, the patients and their loved ones. Father, Your holy word makes it clear that the coming of Your Son is near, even at the door. You want us all to be ready to receive Him. Lord, there are not only the physically ill, there are the sick in spirit. They need the power of the great physician more than any. They are the ones Jesus died to save, and they don't even know. Bless them, Father, with light from Thy throne of grace. Let as many as would walk in the light be saved. Transform us, O God. Make us more like You. In the name of Jesus, we pray. Amen.

Jeremiah 18, verses 1 through 6. The word which came to Jeremiah from the Lord, saying, Arise, and go down to the potter's house, and there I will cause thee to hear my words. Then I went down to the potter's house, and behold, he wrought a work on the wheels. And the vessel that he made of clay was marred in the hand of the potter, so he made it again another vessel, as seemed good to the potter to make it. Then the word of the Lord came to me, saying, O house of Israel, can I do with you as this potter, saith the Lord? Behold, as the clay is in the potter's hand, so are ye in mine hand, O house of Israel. The potter takes the clay and molds it according to his will. He kneads it and works it. He tears it apart and presses it together. He wets it down and then it dries. He lets it lie for a while without touching it. And when it is perfectly pliable, he continues the work of making it into a vessel. He forms it into shape and on the wheel trims and polishes it. He dries it in the sun and bakes it in the oven. Thus it becomes a vessel fit for use. In like manner, Jesus desires to mold and fashion our characters, and as the clay is in the hands of the potter, so are we to be in his hands. Hello, friends. This is Elder Rick. Today we're going to talk about character transformation. The very reason why we need salvation is because, in our sins, we as a race have lost our connection with our Creator and need to be reshaped back into the image of God. Because salvation is not of works, lest any man should boast, Jesus Christ wants us to put self aside and freely give Him permission to shape our characters as the potter shapes the clay into a useful vessel. We are not to try to do the work of the potter. Our part is to yield ourselves to be molded by Him. Jesus put it another way in this parable, in Matthew 9, verse 17. Neither do men put new wine into old bottles, else the bottles break, and the wine runneth out, and the bottles perish. But they put new wine into new bottles, and both are preserved. Jesus used this parable to explain that we need to experience a conversion of heart, mind, and soul in order to receive all the blessings of truth and spiritual gifts He has to offer. Like the potter and the clay, we need to allow Him to mold us into new bottles to hold new wine. A change of character is required. You see, the problem with mankind is that we are separated from God by our sins, sin being the transgression of God's law, the Ten Commandments. Galatians 5, verses 19 through 22, Paul writes of sin by saying, Now the works of the flesh are manifest, which are these, adultery, fornication, uncleanness, lasciviousness, idolatry, witchcraft, hatred, variance, emulations, wrath, strife, seditions, heresies, envyings, murders, drunkenness, revelings, and such like, of the which I tell you before, as I have also told you in time past, that they which do such things shall not inherit the kingdom of God. This list of iniquities here are all ways that God's law are broken, but we have to understand that these actions themselves are not what keeps us out of heaven. These things are only manifestations, Paul says, of what is in the heart. Matthew 15, verse 19. For out of the heart proceed evil thoughts, murders, adulteries, fornications, thefts, false witness, blasphemies. In the heart is found the root of all these evils, which require the work of the great physician to transform. Jesus said in Mark chapter 2, 17, They that are whole have no need of a physician, but they that are sick. I came not to call the righteous, but sinners to repentance. For all have sinned and come short of the glory of God. Romans 3:23. And Isaiah 53:6. All we like sheep have gone astray. We have turned everyone to his own way, and the Lord hath laid on him the iniquity of us all. That's why John 3:16 says, For God so loved the world that he gave his only begotten Son, that whosoever believeth in him should not perish, but have everlasting life. This is the new covenant Christ made with mankind. Hebrews 8:10.
For this is the covenant that I will make with the house of Israel after those days, saith the Lord. I will put my laws into their mind, and write them in their hearts, and I will be to them a God, and they shall be to me a people. Jesus wants to transfer the law of God from tables of stone to our hearts and minds. The law of God is a transcript of His character. In other words, when we experience a true conversion through belief that the Son of God died for our sins, Jesus, by putting the law in our hearts and minds, is actually putting the mind of God in us. He does this so that we can think like He thinks, and speak like He speaks, and act as He acts. The Apostle Paul put it this way in Galatians 2, verse 20. I am crucified with Christ, nevertheless I live, yet not I, but Christ liveth in me, and the life which I now live in the flesh, I live by the faith of the Son of God, who loved me and gave Himself for me. This is the gospel, friends, and this is why it's good news. Romans 8, verse 2. For the law of the Spirit of life in Christ Jesus hath made me free from the law of sin and death. To accept Jesus as your Savior means He has given you eternal life. Even though we still live on this earth in the flesh, we are given the mind of God through the Holy Spirit. John 11, verse 25. Jesus said unto her, I am the resurrection and the life. He that believeth in me, though he were dead, yet shall he live. This is why it is said that Christians who have a true conversion don't really die when their earthly life comes to an end. They have eternal life. As such, they are only asleep until the resurrection. Does that mean that while we are here, we are free from the obligation of keeping God's law because we are under grace, as some Christians teach? Well, no. Romans 6, verse 15. Paul says, what then? Shall we sin because we are not under the law, but under grace? God forbid, he says. Remember, Jesus said in John 14, verse 15, if you love me, keep my commandments. Those who think that the law of God has been done away with are missing the whole point of the gospel. Think about it. We have all gone astray because we all have sinned. Sin is breaking God's law, and sin separates us from God. And the soul that sinneth, it shall die. Jesus gave his life so that he could pay the penalty for our sins. He exchanged his life for our death. In all those who accept his free gift, he puts his laws, his very character, in their hearts and minds so that they can keep his laws, making them like him and fit for heaven and eternal life with God. Jesus is the bridge between us and his Father in heaven. So how does this transformation of our characters work? Paul explains in Romans 8, verses 9 through 11. Ye are not in the flesh, but in the Spirit, if so be that the Spirit of God dwell in you. Now if any man have not the Spirit of Christ, he is none of his. And if Christ be in you, the body is dead because of sin, but the Spirit is life because of righteousness. But if the Spirit of him that raised up Jesus from the dead dwell in you, he that raised up Christ from the dead shall also quicken your mortal bodies by his Spirit that dwelleth in you. Quicken means to make come alive. The gospel can be summed up by saying that it is by the Spirit that God's law is in us. No one can rightly present the law of God without the gospel, or the gospel without the law. The law is the gospel embodied, and the gospel is the law unfolded. The law is the root, the gospel is the fruit it bears. And what are the fruits of the Spirit? Galatians 5, verses 22 and 23. But the fruit of the Spirit is love, joy, peace, patience, gentleness, goodness, faith, meekness, self-control. Against such there is no law. In other words, Paul is saying that there is no law for those who commit goodness or gentleness or patience. But these are all the result of obedience to God's law. The commandments are the root within us that grows in the gospel and produces fruits of righteousness, the chief among them being love.
You see, God is love. By receiving Christ's life in you, you become like Him, and your character will reflect His love in your life. Love is the perfection of character. This is why Jesus said in Matthew 5, verse 48, "Be ye therefore perfect, even as your Father which is in heaven is perfect." There are many in the churches today who believe our characters will be changed by Jesus when He returns at the second coming. Many professed Christians today are in the Laodicean condition because they feel no need to get ready for heaven, and sadly this condition will cost them eternity. This teaching of character perfection is vital for us to understand today. Ellen White wrote about this in Signs of the Times, August 29, 1892, quote, "Now is our day of probation, and we are now to perfect characters that will stand the test of the judgment. When Christ comes, there is to be no change of character. This mortal shall put on immortality, and this corruption shall put on incorruption. And those who are alive and remain upon the earth will be caught up to meet the Lord in the air, only if their characters are blameless and pure. Transformation of character must take place during the precious hours of probation." End quote. The teaching that Jesus will instantly change our characters is a dangerous doctrine of devils. Why? Because when we die, our probation is closed. Revelation 22:11. "He that is unjust, let him be unjust still, and he which is filthy, let him be filthy still, and he that is righteous, let him be righteous still, and he that is holy, let him be holy still." Think about it. If God instantly changed anyone's character after they sinned, then that would be forced conversion and forced submission, which would go against God's own character and the free will He's given to all. Also, if Christ is going to change our characters when He returns, it means He can do it for every single being, which means all can go to heaven, even if they do not believe in Jesus and trampled on His law. Do you see the problem this error creates? It goes against the very plan of salvation and the character of God. Ellen White wrote similarly in the Review and Herald, August 25, 1855, quote, "None who have had the light of truth will enter the city of God as commandment breakers. His law lies at the foundation of His government in earth and in heaven. If they have knowingly trampled upon and despised His law on earth, they will not be taken to heaven to do the same work there. There's no change of character when Christ comes. The character building is to go on during the hours of probation. Day by day their actions are registered in the books of heaven, and they will, in the great day of God, be rewarded as their works have been. It will then be seen who receives the blessing. Blessed are they that do His commandments, that they might have right to the tree of life, and may enter in through the gates into the city." Revelation 22, verse 14. Friends, now is the time to look to Jesus for our perfection of character. Psalm 119, verse 60 says, "I made haste and delayed not to keep Thy commandments." This can only take place when we receive Jesus as our Savior and the indwelling of His Spirit. He perfects our characters when we diligently study the Bible. In John 6, verse 63, Jesus said, "The words that I speak unto you, they are spirit, and they are life." Also, 1 Thessalonians 5:17, "Pray without ceasing." Bible study and prayer are His given means of two-way communication with Him. In this way, Christ can mold and shape us into the image of God, a useful vessel, purifying our hearts to make us fit for the kingdom of heaven. Matthew 5, verse 8, "Blessed are the pure in heart, for they shall see God." I'm Elder Rick. May God richly bless you and keep you in spirit and in truth.

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Thank you for joining us. 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

0: and a fine good morning to you on the Big Weck. Drive Time Polka Shows with Ronnie D. Ronnie is on vacation today, and it's you've got LJ in for Ronnie D today. And I'd like to send out a very happy Mother's Day to all the moms out there. And please, salute your mom today if you can, if mom is around. And if mom is not around, just say a little prayer for her. And all of that good stuff that comes on Mother's Day. My mom's been gone for a very, very long time, but I always think about her. And it's one thing that we should always do for our moms, because they brought us here. And we're going to have some Mother's Day tunes coming up on Drive Time Polkas on the Big Weck. And we're going to start it off with this one, this a huge one from Jimmy Dean, and I Owe You.
1: You know, most people look through their wallets or their pocketbooks and way down at the bottom past the credit cards and baby pictures, green stamps, you usually find a little old dog-eared piece of poetry. I was cleaning out my wallet the other day, and I ran across a whole bunch of IOUs, some of them 30 years overdue. Funny thing is that all these IOUs are owed to one person. And I kind of feel like right now might be a pretty good time for an accounting. Mom, you listening? Mom, I owe you for so many things. A lot of services. Like night watchman, for instance. For lying awake nights, listening for coughs, cries, creaking floorboards, and me coming in too late. You had the eye of an eagle, the roar of a lion, but you always had a heart as big as a house. I owe you for services as a short order cook, chef, baker, for making sirloin out of hamburger, turkey out of tuna fish, and two big old strapping boys out of leftovers. I owe you for cleaning services, for the daily scrubbing of face and ears, all work done by hand, and for the frequent dusting of a small boy's pants to try to make sure that he led a spotless life. And for washing and ironing no laundry could ever do. And for drying the tears of childhood and for ironing out the problems.

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I owe you for service as a bodyguard, for protecting me from the terrors of thunderstorms and nightmares, too many green apples. And Lord knows I owe you for medical attention, for nursing me through measles, mumps, bruises, bumps, splinters, and spring fever. And let's not forget medical advice either. Oh no, important things like don't scratch it or it won't get well. If you cross your eyes, they're going to stick like that. And probably most important of all was be sure you got on clean underwear, boy, in case you're in an accident. And owe you for veterinarian services, for feeding every lost dog that I dragged home at the end of a rope, and for healing the pains of puppy love. And I owe you for entertainment. Entertainment that kept the household going during some pretty tough times. For wonderful productions at Christmas, 4th of July, and birthdays. And for making make-believe come true on a very limited budget. I owe you for construction work, for building kites, confidence, hopes and dreams. And somehow you made them all touch the sky. And for cementing a family together so it would stand the worst kinds of shocks and blows. And for laying down a good, strong foundation to build a life on. I owe you for carrying charges, for carrying me on your books for the necessities of life that a growing boy has just got to have. Things like old pair of high-top boots with a little pocket on the side for a jackknife. And one thing, Mom, I will never, ever forget. When there were only two pieces of apple pie left and three hungry people, I noticed that you were the one who suddenly decided that you really didn't like apple pie in the first place. These are just a very few of the things for which payment is long overdue. The person I owe them to worked very cheap. She managed by simply doing without a whole lot of things that she needed herself. My IOUs add up to much more than I could ever hope to repay. But you know, the nicest thing about it all is that I know that she'll mark the entire bill paid in full for just one kiss and four little words. Mom, I love you.

What a song. What a song. And I think just like me, everyone out there thinks back to Mom, if Mom is not around. And all of that is true. One of Ronnie D's favorites to play on Mother's Day. And what a way to start the morning. And, you know, you've got LJ in for Ronnie. 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Do another song that Ronnie does specifically for the memory of his mom. One Day at a Time, here's Big Daddy.

You've got Drive Time Polkas with Ronnie D. Ronnie D isn't here. LJ is, and it's on the Big Weck AM 1230 and bringing you some great polka music. Yeah, we're going to get back into some of the straight polka musics, but we'll still play some of Ronnie D's favorite Mother's Day songs along the way this morning until 10 o'clock today. 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

Good morning. And don't forget, 10 o'clock this morning following Ronnie D and Drive Time Polkas, or LJ and Drive Time Polkas, it's Buddy Shula's Sunday Brunch with Elvis. He's already in. He's cooking up a huge brunch for all of the moms out there. So stay tuned. 10 o'clock, Buddy Shula will be coming your way on the Big Weck. 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And Fridays, enjoy an old-fashioned buffalo fish fry. Come between 11 a.m. and 2:30 p.m. for the early bird fish fry. The Polish Union, the Polish Villa on Union near Como Park Boulevard in Cheektowaga, open every day 8 a.m. to 8 p.m. for breakfast, lunch, and dinner. And call 683-9460. And don't forget, they have a big Mother's Day set up today, which you were supposed to have put in reservations. Well, you can give the phone number a call, 683-9460, and see if they still have spots open for Mother's Day. 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

You've got Drive Time Polkas on the big WEC AM 1230. And I hope you're enjoying the music we've got set aside for you today on this Mother's Day. And happy Mother's Day to all the moms out there listening. And if you have a mom that is still around, make sure you say happy Mother's Day. 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

LJ in for Ronnie D on the Big Weck on this Sunday morning, May the 10th. 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And that's Beginnings at Keebzak's. 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And it's going to be a great time for Mother's Day. And it is that time of the morning.

That is the Bird Dance at the same time every Sunday here on Ronnie D's Drive Time Polkas on the Big Weck. So that's a mainstay every Sunday morning. 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

And it's LJ in for Ronnie D. Sunday morning, Mother's Day. 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

That's Scrubby and Sunshine on this Sunday morning, Mother's Day. LJ in for Ronnie D on Drive Time Polkas on the Big Weck. Yes, we're having a great day, and we'll have, let's see, who's coming up? The Crusade will be coming up. And when most people think Zorba's, you know the place. They think Texas Hots, and why not? That's their specialty, but Zorba's has more than that. And make sure you check out the breakfast menu featuring the Zorba's omelet. I had that when Ronnie took me out to breakfast one morning. Oh, my God, it was great. Two Texas Hots cut up with their onions and cheese, topped off with their Texas sauce and home fries. You'll love it. And make sure that you go there really hungry. 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Start your day the Zorba's way on transit between Columbia and Pleasant in Depew. This time of the year, nope, that's gone. Just do you just want a sandwich? Zorba's has them, too. There's burgers, bologna and onions, Italian sausage, chicken, grilled cheese, and, of course, their famous Texas Hots. And if you want, you can have the Texas sauce put on any of them. If you like milkshakes for a dessert or just to take it away with you, if you love milkshakes, you're going to love Zorba's. They're made the old-fashioned way with real ice cream and milk. Zorba's, a Western New York tradition, open every day, 7 a.m. And Ronnie will see you at Zorba's. He goes there at least once a week. Zorba's Texas Hots, Transit Road at Lee Street in Depew. And make sure you tell everyone that Ronnie D. sent you.

It is Drive Time Polkas on the Big Whack AM 1230 right here in Western New York. LJ in for Ronnie D. He's on vacation. Yeah, he's over in Ireland having a great time. And when he comes back, I'm sure he's going to let you know all the things that happened and what a great time it was. Yes, the big WBBZ taping is coming up. 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

And a fine good morning to you, LJ, in for Ronnie D on Mother's Day. And happy Mother's Day to all the mothers out there. And if mom is not around and has passed on, please remember her today with a wonderful prayer. And think about mom on this Mother's Day. Looks like the weather's going to be decent out there. Maybe a little bit chilly, but sunshine right now. 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

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And LJ in for Ronnie D on Mother's Day on the Big Weck. And don't forget, 10 o'clock today, Buddy Shula's cooking up Sunday brunch for Mom with Elvis right here on the Big Weck, AM 1230.

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And another wonderful place to go to eat and have breakfast that Ronnie took me to. 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

There's Jenny O and the Windy City Brass on this Sunday morning. 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

That's a touch of brass on this Sunday morning. LJ in for Ronnie D, who is on vacation. Yeah, he's over in Ireland having a great old time. One of the tours that he comes up with. So this one's in process. So you can be sure that there will be another one coming up. When it's the time to remember your lost loved one, talk to Dennis Wagner and Randy Wagner at Wagner Monuments, 2953 Genesee, between Harlem and Union in Cheektowaga. 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The phone number, 892-5505. That's 892-5505. And talk with Dennis or Randy about your cemetery needs. And Ronnie's getting ready for another taping of WBBZ-TV Polka Buzz. That'll be on May 21st at Batavia Downs Gaming and Hotel. Doors are going to be opening at 6. The show starts at 7, featuring for the first time on Polka Buzz, John Stevens and Double Shot. 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Whether you come alone or with a group, he's going to find you. Yeah, he'll see you Thursday, May 21st at the Polka Buzz taping at Batavia Downs Gaming and Hotel with John Stevens and Double Shot.

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And from Ronnie and all the gang here, happy Mother's Day to all the moms out there, and remembering your mom if she is gone. St. Joseph Fott's Rummage Sale will be held Saturday, May 16th, 9 a.m. to 2 p.m. at St. Joseph Fott's Parish Center, 20 Peoria Avenue in Cheektowaga. And it's going to be a great time to pick up a lot of things out there. So make sure you get over there and check it out. It's cruising time. 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So it's going to be out there every week at the Variety Clubhouse, and that's at 6114 Broadway in Lancaster, 14086 is the zip code if you need to know. Grilled foods, drinks, 50-50 raffles, music by the DJ channel, and much more. If you need information, call 716-854-7577 or visit thevarietybuffalo.org. And that is going to be a great time for cruising. And the 2026 meeting schedule of the Buffalo Polka Boosters is out. May 20th is the next meeting with John Gora and Gorale. And they're going to have a great time, and there's a whole bunch of things going on. The club meets on the third Wednesday of each month at the Polish Falcons Club, 445 Columbia Avenue in Depew, 14043. If you plug that into your GPS, you'll find it easily. Time, 7:30 until 10 p.m. Doors open at 6:45. Guests and new members are always welcome. And for more information, you can contact President Chris at 716-771-1076. And we'll be back with some more on the Polka Community Bulletin Board, brought to you by the Stamm Law Firm.

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4: And we're back on the Polka Community Bulletin Board for May the 10th, Sunday morning, Mother's Day. And don't forget that you can join Ronnie D for a winning night at the WBBZ-TV Polka Buzz taping Thursday, May the 21st at Batavia Downs Gaming and Hotel. Doors are going to be opening at 6 p.m. The show starts at 7 p.m. featuring for the first time on Polka Buzz, John Stevens and Double Shot. Admission is just $10. 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And if you enjoy socializing, networking, good dinners at area restaurants with guest speakers or music entertainment, come join the Professional and Business Women's of Polonia. To become a member, please call 716-491-8835 or send an email to pbwofpolonia@gmail.com for an application or more information. 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And that's going to wrap it up for the Polka Community Bulletin Board for May the 10th, Mother's Day. And the Polka Community Bulletin Board has been brought to you by the Stamm Law Firm on Worley Drive in Williamsville and Main Street in the Clarence Hollow. Call 631-5767. 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

the band 7. LJ in for Ronnie D on Drive Time Polkas on the Big Weck. Yes, and we're getting closer and closer to Buddy Shula's Sunday Brunch with Elvis coming up 10 o'clock today. 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
1: 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The phone number is 716-560-4125. 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

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And it'll be right here on the Big Weck, AM 1230. 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
8: There was a guy I said one time. He said, you never stood in that man's shoes or saw things through his eyes or stood and watched with helpless hands while the heart inside you dies. So help your brother along the way, no matter where he starts. For the same God that made you made him too, these men with broken hearts.

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1: This is Buddy Shula's Sunday Brunch with Elvis.
0: No, it hasn't. It hasn't changed my mind because I was in tanks for a long time, you see. And they rock and roll quite a bit.
1: On the Big Wack.

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Before I do anything else, ladies and gentlemen, I'd like to introduce the members of my crew that are doing such a fantastic job for me. Under the piano is Colonel Parker.

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You know, it's... Me shut my mouth? How can I sing with my mouth shut? Okay. My first movie was Turn Around. My first movie was... I said that three times. My first movie was Love Me Tender. I'd like to sing a little of that, please.

0: was this? And he said, Elvis.
1: This is Buddy Shula's Sunday Brunch with Elvis.
2: Just call my name.
0: I said, thinking it was cute. Elvis who?
1: On the Big Wack.

0: It is Sunday Brunch with Elvis here on the Big Weck. How are you? My name is Buddy Shula. Welcome to this Mother's Day edition of Sunday Brunch with Elvis, right up till noon today. Happy Mother's Day, if you happen to be such, and happy Mom's Day to my mother as well, and also my wife, Trina. Couldn't be two better moms out there. It's my pleasure being here to celebrate the King of Rock and Roll with you for 2 hours, as we do every Sunday, and we always go back to this day. All right, this day. Well, this day, back in 1955, a young Elvis is just an opening act. He took the stage in Ocala, Florida, earning only $50 a night, but already stealing the show with a sound that nobody had quite heard before. Fast forward to 57, and Elvis is in Hollywood rehearsing a fight scene for Jailhouse Rock, the moment that he helped shape his tougher, edgier, big screen image. You know what I mean? By the 70s, Elvis is back where he belongs, and that is on stage. In 73, he's performing two shows at the Sahara Tahoe in Nevada. And then in 74, he's in San Bernardino in front of thousands, wearing one of his iconic jumpsuits during that sold-out concert. From a little-known opening act back in 55 to the King of Rock and Roll, May 10th in Elvis history. And there you have it. We'll be back with Sunday Brunch with Elvis on the Big Whack.
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0: On the Big Wagon.
1: Within 18 months, he was the most famous musician in the world.

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0: Colonel Tom Parker.
1: It's been 10 years since I was passed away. When he passed away, I was on tour. I had to stay behind, close out all the tours. But I've been for 10 years doing nothing except consulting work and working on keeping Elvis's name in the limelight with the fans because they're devoted. I've talked to over 1,000 in the last 4 days here. I did interviews, and it's unexplainable. They say anybody else could have done it. Perhaps so, but I was happened to be the one that was with him. He did his part. I did mine, and there is no answer for that.

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1: This is Buddy Shula's Sunday Brunch with Elvis.
0: Well, you'll hear who. Hi, I have Elvis Presley on the phone. Hello.
1: On the Big Wag.
0: Hello, Elvis. Just one moment.
2: Hello, Elvis.

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I'd like you to listen to our bass singer on the very last line. Listen to him. He goes down to an E below low flat, whatever that is. Low flat. I never heard of that. You heard of that, Ronnie? It's on your drum. Low flat. Chinese guy.

0: Sunday Brunch with Elvis on the Big Wax. She's not you. I'm Buddy Shula. That's me. And this is Sunday Brunch with Elvis. Like I said, that you could hear every Sunday from 10 in the morning until noon only on the Big Wax. Well, Mother's Day. Happy Mother's Day to you. And Elvis had a very deep connection to Mother's Day, of course. His mother, Gladys, was the most important person in his life. He once said that everything he became was because of her. And they were incredibly close. And she died in 1958 while he was in the Army. It devastated him. And one of the most powerful things ever that Elvis did on Mother's Day was in 1973. So he's performing in Lake Tahoe, and he stages a special 3 a.m. concert in her memory, and he donated every dollar that he made, about $12,000, to a local hospital. So even early in his career, he is always doing things for his mother, buying her gifts, even recording his very first song as a present just for her. The bottom line, Mother's Day wasn't just a holiday to Elvis, it was personal. Like it is to us, I'm sure everything that Elvis did always came back to his mom. This is Sunday Brunch with Elvis on the Big Whack.
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0: It starts with Elvis soft and low, and it moves like lightning into high gear. This is Sunday Brunch with Elvis on the Big Weck.

Some y'all never been down south too much. Some y'all never been down south too much. I'm gonna tell you a little story so that you'll understand what I'm talking about. Down there we have a plant that grows out in the woods in the fields, and it looks something like a turnip green. Everybody calls it poke salad. Now that's poke salad. Used to know a girl lived down there, and she'd go out in the evenings and pick a mess of it, carry it home and cook it for supper, because that's about all they had to eat. But they did all right.

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1: I learned from the very start, I sleep when he sleeps. 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Blues. They had a club scene in there, and he'd kept us up late, and I just couldn't stay awake, and I hadn't taken anything. 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And one of the crew guys up on the catwalk just pointed me out to Elvis. I found out later he pointed me out. And Elvis came around when he got through with his business. 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And he saw me through there because I had a couple of tables stacked up. 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Oh, man. 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He said, "Damn you, Sonny, I told you, you sleep when I sleep." 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

Hello, Memphis. It's a pleasure to be home here, you know, for the first time in a long time. Thank you. I'd like to tell you something, if I could. It's always been said that a person cannot return to their hometowns, but you have disproven that theory completely, and you really made it worthwhile.

0: Ah, yes. Those vibes of Hawaii. And the King with Blue Hawaii on Sunday Brunch with Elvis. I am Buddy Shula. And speaking of Hawaii, good news for us Elvis fans. Elvis has got two new releases coming in late June. One of them is Paradise Hawaiian Style Sessions. It's a 3-CD set with multiple takes of many versions of the songs that were on that movie. You know, from what I hear, Elvis really... he really dug them hula hunting, you know what I mean? He liked the Hawaiian stuff. Also, some good news, another CD coming in late June, and that is Four Summers Nights Concerts from June 1974, a 4-CD set that will be available as well. All you have to do to go to see all the information you could possibly want about Elvis, his songs, his concerts, what's on sale, anything, is go to Where I Go, and that's the website FTD. Follow That Dream. FTD presents Elvis. Just go to FTD Elvis, and you should find it. We'll be back with Sunday Brunch with Elvis on the Big Whack.
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1: And getting bigger and bigger and bigger. You just had the feeling. You didn't know what was happening, but the electricity was incredible.
0: On the Big Wack,

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1: The only thing I can tell you is that we really like what we're doing. We have a lot of fun up here, as you can see.
0: Elvis.
1: And if we can share it with the audience, then we really, it really makes it worthwhile. So you made it worthwhile.
0: On the Big Wack.
2: Neil Diamond. Neil Diamond did a song last year that I liked. I'm not going to sing it.

0: 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Thank you very much. You really are a fantastic audience.
1: This is Buddy Shula's Sunday Brunch with Elvis.
2: Can I talk to my father?
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0: Sunday brunch with Elvis on the Big Wick. How are you this Mother's Day? I'm Buddy Shula. Want to talk a little about TV right now. In 56, Elvis makes his television debut. That was the first of six appearances on Stage Show, which was a weekly variety program hosted by Tommy and Jimmy Dorsey. He was also on the Milton Berle Show, the second, which included a performance of Hound Dog that was so provocative for that time that it caused a national scandal. He was then on the Steve Allen Show, and Allen was actually mocking the sensation of the Milton Berle appearance by having Elvis dress in a tuxedo, eliminate his usual physical gyrations, and sing Hound Dog to a basset hound, which Elvis did not like. Ed Sullivan once said he would never have Elvis on his show, but that was before the week that Elvis's appearance on Steve Allen had surpassed Ed Sullivan's ratings. Okay, so Ed Sullivan paid Elvis huge sum of money, $50,000 for appearing on three of his shows in 56 and January 6th of 57. 50 grand was more money than anyone had ever made for an appearance. So that was pretty cool. When Elvis made his third Ed Sullivan appearance in January 57, Ed Sullivan surprised Elvis by telling him on camera that his show had never had a better experience with a name act. And Ed Sullivan said, "I just wanted to say to Elvis and the country that this is a real, decent, fine boy." Pretty incredible stuff. Find a lot of that on YouTube if you can get on that. All right, Sunday Brunch with Elvis on the Big Wet comes right back at you.
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Buffalo's only station, the Big Weck. Doors, hello, I love you. Good afternoon. It's JP here, and a lot of love going out to moms today. Happy Mother's Day, moms, from all of us here at the Big Weck. And it's all about the special ladies this weekend here on the Big Weck, as it's a Women of Weck weekend. And we'll get into another superset of some of the great women vocalists in our history. Hope you're having a great day, moms. Marvin Gaye says, mercy, mercy, mercy. Whoa. On the Big Weck.

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Buffalo's oldie station, the Big Whack, the Buckinghams. Hey, baby, they're playing our song. You remember that song, When We Used to Get Along? Another lifetime ago. It is a Women of Weck weekend here on the Big Weck as we are celebrating the ladies in our musical history in superset form. Let's kick off the superset with Linda Ronstadt. Women of Weck weekend on the Big Weck.

0: Buffalo's only station, the Big Wack. Carol King, Martha Reeves, and Linda Ronstadt in superset form on this Women of Weck weekend on the Big Wack. I'm JP. Happy Mother's Day, moms. Hope you're having a really, really good Sunday. When we come back, John Lennon once said, you know, it wasn't the Rolling Stones. It wasn't Herman's Hermits. It was this band that gave the Beatles the biggest run for their money in the early days of the British invasion. Who was John talking about? We'll play him next. Don't go away.
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2: 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Frontman Gregory Finsley embodies the aura and voice of the late, great Freddie Mercury. 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

and Julie. Buffalo's oldie station, the Big Whack, the legendary Earth, Wind, and Fire, and Shining Star, and a track from their album called That's the Way of the World. I'm JP. Thanks for hanging out on this Sunday afternoon, Mother's Day. Paul McCartney wrote a song for the Beatles' Revolver album in 1966. He called it Good Day Sunshine. Paul will tell you that the inspiration for that song, this. Lovin' Spoonful on the Big Wag.

Buffalo's only station, the Big Wack, the Mighty Temptations, Motown royalty on this Sunday afternoon with JP, but not just your average Sunday afternoon. It is Mother's Day, and we wish you moms a very happy Mother's Day. Paul Simon sings about a mother and child reunion on the Big

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close oldie station, the Big Weck. Fitz Ryder and the mighty Detroit Wheels. On a Sunday afternoon with JP, were you at the Western Riviera Theater a couple of years ago when he was the headliner, was Mitch, for one of our anniversary concert? He brought the house down with Jenny Take a Ride. All about the memories, right? Let's carry on with Gordon Lightfoot going down the Carefree Highway. Picking.

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Buffalo's only station, the Big Wax Sunday afternoon, Mother's Day with JP. And I know a lot of moms and a lot of dads and a lot of sons and daughters would love to celebrate this day with a Sabres victory tonight up in Montreal. We wish our beloved hometown hockey team good luck tonight. There's Glenn Campbell on the Big Wax.

Toronto's only station, the Big Weck. They were once called the most British of British invasion bands. And when you think about it, when you listen to their music, it really, really does make sense. Ray Davis and the Kinks, and Tired of Waiting for You on this Sunday afternoon. I'm JP. We'll hook up tomorrow morning at 9 o'clock right after Joe Chili to break the seal on another working week together. Moms, enjoy the remainder of Mother's Day. Speaking of Joe Chili, he's coming up in just a little bit. Elton John and the title tune from Goodbye Yellow Brick Road on the Big Weck.

0: what comes out of a loudspeaker is only as impressive as what goes into it.
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oldie station, The Big Weck. And on this Mother's Day weekend, it's a Women of Weck weekend with great ladies in our rock music history and supersets coming right up this hour again. Here's the song with Roger Christian, Do You Know What I Mean? And Lee Michaels on

Radio's only station, The Big WEC, with a Women of WEC weekend going on. Roger Christen saying Happy Mother's Day to all the moms out there. Three songs now from not only Gene Knight, Dusty Springfield, and Cher, with Gene's first and biggest hit, Mr. Big Stuff, on The Big WEC.

0: Los Oldies station, the Big WEC. It's a Women of WEC weekend with Roger Christian saying Happy Mom's Day. There was Cher. Also, we heard from Dusty Springfield and Gene Knight, and we have more supersets of Women of WEC coming up next hour here on Buffalo's Oldies station with Roger Christian on the Big WEC.
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Buffalo's oldie station, The Big Whack, Dancing with the Bee Gees, and Roger Christian saying Happy Mother's Day with a song here from The Grassroots that was their very first big hit, Where Were You When I Needed You, here on Buffalo's oldie station, WECK.

Buffalo's oldie station, the Big Weck, and the biggest from Jim Morrison and the Doors there, Light My Fire. I'm Roger Christian saying Happy Mother's Day, and in honor of that, the Big Weck is doing our Women of Weck Weekend with great ladies in rock history with supersets coming up next hour. We've got another one, too. Here, Barry White's Never, Never Gonna Give You Up on the Big Weck.

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1: In a quiet park, under the golden hues of sunset, David took a knee and presented a glistening ring from Robertson and Buck. 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Every glance at that ring brings back the magic of that unforgettable proposal.
0: At Robertson and Buck.
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edition, The Big Whack. And you didn't have to be so nice with John Sebastian Lovin' Spoonful and Roger Christian wanting to be nice and appreciative to all the moms out there on this happy Mother's Day. Women of Whack Weekend is going on, too, saluting all the great ladies in musical history with supersets. Let's start another one here with Aretha Franklin's biggest. It's Respect on Buffalo's oldie station, WHWHWHWHWHWHWHWHWHWHWHWHWHWHWHWHWHWHWHWHWHWHWHWHWHWHWHWHWHWHWHWHWHWHWHWHWHWHWHWHWHWHWHWHWHWHWHWHWHWHWHWHWHWHWHWHWHWHWHWHWHWHWHWHWHWHWHWHWHWHWHWHWHWHWHWHWHWHWHWHWHWHWHWHWHWHWHWHWHWHWHWHWHWHWHWHWHWHWHWHWHWHWHWHWHWHWHWHWHWHWHWHWHWHWHWHWHWHWHWHWHWHWHWHWHWHWHWHWHWHWHWHWHWHWHWHWHWHWHWHWHWHWHWHWHWHWHWHWHWHWHWHWHWHWHWHWHWHWHWHWHWHWHWHWHWHWHWHWHWHWHWHWHWHWHWHWH

0: Buffalo's oldie station, the Big WEC, and our Women of WEC weekend with supersets from three great moms there. Jackie DeShannon's one son, Linda Ronstadt, we heard before, with her two adopted boys. And also we started with Aretha Franklin's biggest and her four sons. And we salute all the moms today with Roger Kristen on Buffalo's oldie station, the Big WEC.
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10: 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The Big Weck.

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Here's the song from Johnny Rivers, his Mountain of Love, on Buffalo's oldie station, the Big Wet. Standing

Buffalo's oldie station, The Big Wet, with Spooky and the Classics 4. I'm Roger Christian, stepping aside for our Glenn Topolsky on the way at 4 o'clock with a continuation on this Mother's Day with our Women of Weck Weekend. Great ladies in our musical history and supersets coming right up. Here's the song from Badfinger and their No Matter What on Buffalo's oldie station. The

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0: 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The Big Wack.

Buffalo's oldie station, the Big Weck. There's the Outsiders, and time won't let me. Just after 4 o'clock on our Sunday, I'm Glenn Tipolsky, May 10th. And what is today? Well, of course, it's Mother's Day. Hope Mom is having a great day today. Hope you've done something very special. And if Mom ordered sunshine for today, well, she's happy about that, no doubt. Probably wants it a bit warmer, too, but hey, not too bad. 53 degrees in Buffalo now, and Marvin Gaye, here's Let's Get It On the Big Weck.

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1: Buffalo's oldie station, The Big Weck and the Dave Clark Five. There's I Like It Like That from 1965. And Mom Likes Great Oldies. And we're playing them all weekend long here on a Women of Weck weekend in honor of Mother's Day. Great songs back to back from great artists like Carly Simon, Carole King, also Gladys Knight, and more. In fact, we're going to kick it off now at a superset on this Women of Weck weekend. It's Carly Simon. Here's You're So Vain. Happy Mother's Day from The Big Weck.

0: say yes to me, no matter what. Because on this Mother's Day, I am all powerful. I am momnipotent.
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0: Buffalo's oldie station, the Big Weck. It's Mary Hopkin, and those were the days on a Women of Weck weekend. Before that, Supremes, and You Keep Me Hanging On, and Carly Simon with You're So Vain. And we've got supersets all weekend long here of some of the greatest lady artists in our musical history. And we've got more on the way in just a bit in honor of this Mother's Day. Up next, going to hear from a guy who lives just down the thruway from us. His group as well going to perform at this year's Erie County Fair in a free show. They are coming up next. Stick around right here to find out who it is on the Big Weck.
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Toronto's oldie station, the Big Wack and the great Stevie Wonder. There's I Wish. Well, your wish, my wish, and everybody's wish is a big win in Game 3 tonight. Sabres and Canadiens of the Round 2 of the NHL playoffs. Let's go Buffalo. Get a win tonight and maybe go up a 2-1 in this series. Rolling Stones, here's Get Off My Cloud. Thanks for listening to the Big Wack and happy Mother's Day.

back. It's Montego Bay and Bobby Bloom from 1970. Hope you're having a great Sunday and happy Mother's Day. I'm Glenn Topolsky. 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And a song about Mama now, Three Dog Night. Mama told me not to come on this Mother's Day. Thanks for listening to the Big Weck.

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Buffalo's oldie station, the Big Weck. There's the grassroots, and I'd wait a million years. Just after 5 o'clock, I'm Glenn Topolsky, hanging out with you for one more hour till 6 on this Mother's Day. And Mom is mentioned in this one. Mama loves me like a rock. Here's the Rhyme and Paul Simon.

Buffalo's oldies station, The Big Weck, one of the great songs of the many from the association. That's everything that touches you from 1968. I'm Glenn Topolsky. It's a Women of Weck weekend in honor of Mother's Day. Great songs from all the ladies in our musical history, like Carole King, also Carly Simon, Gladys Knight, Cher, and more, all in superset form. And here we go. I'm going to kick off this next superset with Carole King, great singer-songwriter. I Feel the Earth Move on this Women of Weck weekend on The Big

0: On the week before holidays, we see a surge. On Valentine's Day, we send 2 trucks. On Christmas, 4, packed to the brim. And if history is any guide, we'll see some spillover into a 5th truck.
1: Mother's Day.
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0: Buffalo's oldie station, the Big Weck and Yvonne Elliman. If I can't have you on a Women of Weck weekend in honor of Mother's Day, of course, we've got super sets of all the ladies from our great musical history. And again, Yvonne Elliman there. Before that, Martha Reeves and the Vandellas, Nowhere to Run, and Carole King as well with I Feel the Earth Move. And I'm Glenn Tipolsky. More of your favorite oldies are coming up. Stick around right here. Got Jefferson Starship, also Sam and Dave, and more straight ahead on the Big Weck.
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0: Go Sabres.

Toronto's oldie station, the Big Weck. And yes, the Sabres still on that quest to win the cup. Thank you, Donna McDaniel, for the song. And thank you to Jim Schoenfeld for introing the song right before. Sabres kicking off at 7 o'clock tonight against the Montreal Canadiens. And of course, the series is tied at one apiece. And this is game three. So let's hope the Sabres can rebound after the loss the other night and get a win and take advantage of this series in Montreal. So let's go, Buffalo. Let's go, Sabres. Enjoy your night and enjoy a great one from Blood, Sweat, and Tears. You've made me so very happy. In fact, let's hope the Sabres make us happy tonight. Thanks for listening to The Big Weck. Have a great weekend and a great week ahead. I love

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9: 30 million persons found themselves without light, subways, elevators, air conditioning. Where were you when the lights went out?
10: Oh, yeah. 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
11: The times, they are changing.
12: But it really doesn't matter with me now, because I've been to the mountaintop.

0: feet. Now I'm in lunar orbit. This is the dawning of the
1: age of Aquarius. At Gravity Base here, the Eagle has landed.
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0: 1960. And December 31st, 1969. During the course of this 3-hour broadcast, there is no other time.
1: Time! It's 1967.
2: Hello, everybody. I'm the real Don Steele. Thank you so much for joining me this week. Let's see what we have on the menu for this year of 1967.

0: Department.
1: 1967, what a year. Eddie Fisher says he's getting married again. New bride rumored to be Connie Stevens. Raquel Welch just married her manager, Patrick Curtis. Raquel is 25, Pat's 32. In America, there's a new phenomenon called the dating bar. It's a place where men and women meet in a relaxed atmosphere. However, these aren't pickup joints, they say. The most the girl is supposed to give on the first meeting is her phone number. We'll see. Next week, I'll have a first-hand report for you. 17-year-old Julie Nixon is attending her coming-out dance in the Grand Ballroom of the Waldorf Hotel in Manhattan. Rumor has it her escort is 18-year-old David Eisenhower, Ike's only grandson. Wonder if we'll be hearing wedding bells for these two in the future. Magazine and TV ads are trying to come up with catchy slogans these days. Clairol asks the question, does she or doesn't she? And answers with, only her hairdresser knows for sure. Edison recommends that you can live better electrically. And Ultra Bright announces sex appeal comes to toothpaste. Of course, how can you tell if your teeth are white if you're standing in the shadows?

0: 1967 returns in a moment from a place where history is only a rumor. The real Don Steele will be right back with more 60s hits on Buffalo's oldie station, The Big Weck.
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0: 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You're moving through a land of both shadow, substance, and time. The year once again is 1967. We've been waiting for you. Welcome back.
12: Bouncing ball as it bounces upward. They say gold is selling for $35 an ounce this year. Get that stuff.

0: QJ and the Techniques on Live from the 60s. I'm the real Don Steele, keeping it rolling for you here in 1967. We have the Turtles here with us. You guys are doing a lot to keep the troops' morale up in Vietnam, and we appreciate it.
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9: Gaza fell within hours, and Israeli troops streaked across the Sinai, reaching for Suez. The west bank of the Jordan was occupied.
10: For the times they are changing.
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14: 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If we get out of those trucks, I want fixed bayonets as we dismount.
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16: Matter with me now, because I've been to the mountaintop. I don't mind. Like anybody, I would like to live

from the 60s, the hits just keep on coming. I'm the real Don Steele. In fashion news in this year of 1967, Twiggy's on top. Yeah, at a front page editorial, though, a critic called her not important, not significant. Somebody else added her legs reminded him of two painted worms. This is for you, baby.

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1: Five from the 60s.
0: 1968. And I want to thank all the great radio stations across this land of ours for carrying this time warp we call Live from the 60s. Like WINC, Washington, D.C., and WOCL, Orlando. We had a request for this one. Here's Cream, Jack Bruce, Ginger Baker, and Eric Clapton.

0: Department.
1: 1968, and the rumors are flying about the Academy Awards. The New York film critics are saying that their picks will be for Best Actor, Rod Steiger for In the Heat of the Night. Best Actress, Judith Evans in The Whispers. Best Movie, In the Heat of the Night. Mike Nichols will definitely win Best Director, they say, for The Graduate. Best Screenplay should go to Bonnie and Clyde. Well, the Gallup poll is out again this year in 68. It says that Dwight Eisenhower is the most admired man in America. After Ike, there's LBJ, then Billy Graham, Bobby Kennedy, Pope Paul VI, Richard Nixon, George Wallace, Ronald Reagan, and Harry Truman. The biggest show on television this year is Andy Griffith. Everyone's tuning in to see if Opie will come home from school on time to eat Aunt Bee's freshly baked chocolate cake. What a plot, folks. I can see how they're hooking them in with that one. We have a world premiere for you now on Live from the 60s. It's from Tommy Boyce and Bobby Hart. I wonder what she's doing.

0: 1968 returns in a moment from a place where history is only a rumor. 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
7: 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I'm going to ask one simple thing of you, our true Big Weck fan. If you need to replace your current bed, compare by going to Jamestown Mattress. That's all I ask. 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
3: We have a beautiful view of Florida now. We can see the Cape at just the point.
4: Roger.
3: And at the same time, we can see Africa. West Africa is beautiful. I can also see Gibraltar at the same time I'm looking at Florida. It's a beautiful

68. We have the Doobie Brothers, a group called Jethro Tull, and then there's Three Dog Night. And get a load of some of these names. Deep Purple, the Amboy Dukes, starring Ted Nugent. And here's one for you right here. John Fred and his Playboy Band to do a song called

Yes, we are. And we come to you every week for 3 hours out of a time warp. Thank you so very much for being here. We're going to mellow things out just a little bit. Justin Hayward and the Moody Blues to sing about a Tuesday afternoon. Kind of kickback, kind of lazy, kind of mellow, don't you know?

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5: 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You're moving through a land of both shadow, substance, and time. The year, once again, is 1968, and we've been waiting for you. Welcome back.
6: The confrontation was not created by the police. The confrontation was created by the people who charged the police. The policeman isn't there to create disorder. The policeman is there to preserve disorder.

0: 68. Let's turn on the television here. 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Sounds serious.
1: Ladies and gentlemen.
0: Yes?
1: The story you're about to see is true.
0: I understand.
1: The names have been changed to protect the innocent.
0: Why? Wait a minute. Why? Why were the names changed to protect the innocent? I don't understand the concept here. Next! Aha. We told you about this one earlier. The most popular show on television. Aunt Bee baking that chocolate cake. Will Opie make it home in time? Who cares? Ladies and gentlemen, Manfred Mann on...

0: 1968 returns in a moment. The real Don Steele will be right back with more 60s hits on Buffalo's Oldie Station, The Big Weck.
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